0: But when you're missing home, only know you love her when you let her go.
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0: 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I gotta have faith, faith, faith.
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like round and round, upside down. Live a more life till the beat's on the ground. Then put your hands up in the air, wave like I just don't care. If you're ready to rock, then rock with me. And somebody say, oh yeah.

Radio 1. Класическите хитове. I'm too sexy for my love. Too sexy for my love. 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